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It's the voice inside your speaker box, LaTangela Fay, ready to dance the night away. Let's go. Here's Chris Brown in Under the Influence. He says he is.

0: Big Easy, 102.9, New Orleans' best mix of R&B. It's your girl, LaTangela. As we're inching our way through this work week, I'm trying my best to hook you up with another national keyword for your chance to win us a flyaway to Vegas. 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
11: Few people now have asked me about a TikTok trend that they've come across. It's called 75 Hard. The challenge was created by entrepreneur and author Andy Frisella, who calls it a, quote, transformative mental toughness program and an Ironman for your brain. So here's what it entails. Eat a structured diet with no alcohol, drink a gallon of water, read 10 pages of nonfiction, take a progress photo, and complete 2 45-minute workouts, one of them outdoors, every day for 75 days. quite a challenge. We asked CNN fitness contributor Dana Santis about this, who reminded us that sustainable fitness isn't about punishment or proving discipline through extremes. It's about building habits that integrate into your lifestyle in a way that feels supportive and repeatable. If you ask me, that's going to be the key to long-term success. I'm Dr. Sanjay Gupta, helping you live a better life.
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1: So, Jen, what kind of snakes do we have?
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1: 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A puff adder. 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Like, we ain't got no Blue Cross. We ain't got no ambulance.
2: Yeah, we ain't got nothing.
1: 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Yeah. 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

0: 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It's the voice inside your speaker box, LaTangela Faye, hooking you up with some random research. Did you know that aluminum foil could possibly be your plug on the diet? No, follow me, we're going somewhere. This is Slim by Design. That's the name of the research publication coming in from Dr. Wansink. He said that if you literally wrap your snacks in aluminum foil, it could help you stick to the diet plan. Like wrap your cakes, your cookies, your pizza, your lasagna, and even some of that ice cream, like a pint of ice cream. Just wrap it all up in aluminum foil before you stash it away in the pantry, in the fridge, or in the freezer. The chances are you won't touch them. And that's coming from a research study from Cornell University. Their food and brand lab study said, hey, most of the people really just put it in aluminum foil and left it there. Meanwhile, this is the time of year we start taking the aluminum foil off and defrosting the gumbo. I'm just saying, tripping. Keep it locked. I do have more of your faves on the way. Gonna hook you up with some LL Cool J and take a trip with Ella May.
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18: You know, summer is a great time to re-examine how much time your kids are spending on social media, along with what they are seeing and who they are engaging with. Ask them how the posts in their feed make them feel. these apps are built to be addictive. So kids, all of us in fact, will keep coming back for more, even when we are made to feel worse. It's bizarre. You might need to help your son or daughter reset their algorithm by unfollowing certain accounts and following or interacting with more positive ones. They might need suggestions of other healthier things to do, or to see you leading the way by example and putting your own phone away. In the run-up to bedtime, everyone's phone should go away, no questions asked. And if you need some help, sort of, I guess, resetting expectations, try engaging parents of your kids' friends for a more coordinated effort. I'm Dr. Sanjay Gupta, helping you live a better life.

0: Illinois. It's Dee Dee in the morning. And if you missed the show, don't totally cut off the club. I feel like popping bottles and standing on couches is still important in every person's life. Okay,
1: that's the devil.
2: Trey just basically told me that the devil wears a red baseball cap and a lot of jewelry.
1: I'll tell you. And look, this is the shortest devil I've seen.
2: Me too. Oh, and, no. And the devil got a goatee. I didn't know this.
1: For real. I didn't know the devil was Dominican.
0: And on me,
1: and he be cruising. So,
0: okay, now.
3: Yeah, to know.
1: Hey, it's time to tap in once again, man, because on Friday, a guy wants to know why he was ghosted after a date night with really well. Get ready for date fail.
0: Hey, and have you ever went through your partner's phone? How dare you? What did you find? Let's talk about it. Dee Dee's the dope discussion.
3: Hey, man, I got a discussion. How about we discuss this money I'm gonna put in your pocket with that $1,000 mini game?
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0: 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Nobody's going to give it better than we do. 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
1: 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A puff adder. 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And if you get bit by a puff adder in the village, you know you're going to die. Like, we ain't got no Blue Cross. We ain't got no ambulance.
2: Yeah, we ain't got nothing.
1: 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Blowing this powder in your face ain't going to help you, baby boy.
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Thank you so much for allowing me to be a part of the soundtrack of your day. Here's Drew Hill in my bed.

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0: Big Easy, 102.9, New Orleans' best mix of R&B. You know, every weekday, DL Hughley is bringing that heat. Ain't no telling who's on his radar, but somebody is there. And he will let it be known. I got Arrested Development coming up, as well as Kalani and JoJo. And Raphael Sadiq, ask of you. Let's just say that you were roaming down the street real slow and you stumbled upon a magical genie in a bottle. What would be your top three wishes? I'm curious. Hit me up. Slide in my DMs at LaTangela Fay. And of course, you can always find me at KMEZ1029.com.
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Big Easy, 102.9, New Orleans' best mix of R&B. Major props going out to Rob. He said, Tan, I don't know about the other two wishes with the third, but the first would definitely be, just let me hit the lotto. Okay, we're all on the search for that genie in the bottle.

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Big Easy, 102.9, New Orleans' best mix of R&B. Major props going out to Toya. She hit me up, saying if I were to find a magic genie, it would be for my Mr. Right to do right. Oh, girl, hold tight. Here's Tyrese with Sweet Lady.

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0: I know you're going to dig
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2: The venomous ones would be rattlesnakes, mostly. The rest of them are just common and harmless.
1: You know what a great snake is? A puff adder. They kill thousands of people. And if you get bit by a puff adder in the village, you know you're going to die. Like, we ain't got no Blue Cross. We ain't got no ambulance.
2: Yeah, we ain't got nothing.
1: We got this witch doctor right here, but I don't know what he going to do. Yeah. Blowing this powder in your face ain't going to help you, baby boy. Yeah.
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He wants this mint condition with breaking my heart.

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1: It's Dee Dee in the morning. And if you missed the show, don't totally cut off the club. I feel like popping bottles and standing on couches is still important in every person's life. Okay?
2: That's the devil.
1: Trey just basically told me that the devil wears a red baseball cap and a lot of jewelry.
3: I'm telling you.
4: And look, this is the shortest devil I've seen.
1: Me too.
4: Oh,
1: and
4: no.
1: And the devil got a goatee. I didn't know
4: for
1: this.
4: For real.
2: I didn't know the devil was Dominican.
3: And he be cruising.
1: Okay, now.
3: Yeah, to know.
2: Hey, it's time to tap in once again, man, because on Friday, a guy wants to know why he was ghosted after a date night with Really Well. Get ready for date fail.
1: Hey, and have you ever went through your partner's phone? How dare you? What did you find? Let's talk about it. Dee Dee's the dope discussion.
4: Hey, man, I got a discussion. How about we discuss this money I'm going to put in your pocket with that $1,000 mini game?
1: All right, make sure you subscribe to our YouTube channel, Dee Dee in the Morning, and check out our latest interviews. 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

0: Big Easy, 102.9, New Orleans' best mix of R&B. Ro James asking for permission. Aaliyah's on the way, as well as some Kevin Ross. Music the Soul Child himself with a simple reminder, don't change. Matter of fact, don't change that dial. I got more of this heat coming your way.
1: Yes, sir. I've been thinking about you.

0: Big Easy, 102.9, New Orleans' best mix of R&B. Major props going out to James. He's on the J-O-B, so he's doing some ride share tonight. Got a lot of his clients rolling through the city. Where y'all headed? I'm just been in your business because, you know, it's the countdown to the weekend, and I'm trying to get there with you. I do have Kevin Ross on the way, just as I promised, and I might as well add, so how about some Summer Walker, Heart of a Woman? Be sure to keep it locked right where you have it. It's Big Easy, 102.9.
1: 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We live it. We breathe it. We play it loud.
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0: I know you're gonna dig.
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1: 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A puff adder. 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And if you get bit by a puff adder in the village, you know you're going to die. Like, we ain't got no Blue Cross. We ain't got no ambulance.
2: Yeah, we ain't got nothing.
1: We got this witch doctor right here, but I don't know what he going to do. 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Blowing this powder in your face ain't going to help you, baby boy.
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1: This is a love that withstands time, space, and matter forever. Forever's a mighty long time. Here we are decades later. The sentiment is still the same. 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
3: 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It was Donny Hathaway, Little Stevie Wonder, and Sly and the Family Stones. 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
5: don't totally cut off the club. I feel like popping bottles and standing on couches is still important in every person's life. 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
6: that's the devil.
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6: 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Hey, look, this is the shortest devil I've seen.
4: Me too.
6: Oh,
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6: no.
4: And the devil got a goatee. I didn't know this.
6: For real. I didn't know the devil was Dominican.
5: And on me,
6: and he be cruising. So,
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6: 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Hey, it's time to tap in once again, man, because on Friday, a guy wants to know why he was ghosted after a date night with really well. 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
5: 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How dare you? What did you find? Let's talk about it. Dee Dee's the dope discussion.
6: Hey, man, I got a discussion. How about we discuss this money I'm going to put in your pocket with that $1,000 mini game?
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4: 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I feel like popping bottles and standing on couches is still important in every person's life. 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
3: And the devil got a goatee. 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
4: 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A puff adder. 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Like, we ain't got no Blue Cross. 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
5: Yeah, we ain't got nothing.
4: 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Blowing this powder in your face ain't going to help you, baby boy.
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9: A Better Life with Dr. Sanjay Gupta.
10: There are lots of things you can measure to get an idea of how healthy you are at any given moment. Temperature, heart rate, blood pressure, just to name a few. But how about how healthy you will be and how long you're likely to live? According to a new study out of the University at Buffalo, two simple strength tests are pretty accurate at predicting longevity in older women. One is hand grip strength, and the other is how quickly people can stand up from a seated position without using their arms. By the way, I remember interviewing former President Jimmy Carter when he was quite old and being really impressed how he just popped out of the chair without using his arms. Not a lot of older people can actually do that. But I think the message here is that maintaining strength as you age is going to help you perform everyday activities, but also help you avoid injury and stay independent. I'm Dr. Sanjay Gupta, helping you live a better life.
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0: You know what a great snake is? A puff adder. They kill thousands of people. And if you get bit by a puff adder in the village, you know you're going to die. Like, we ain't got no Blue Cross. 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
2: Yeah, we ain't got nothing.
0: We got this witch doctor right here, but I don't know what he going to do. 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

0: 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All right, good morning. It's Didi in the morning. I got to talk to the guys about something, especially you, Trey G.
1: Mm-hmm.
0: You hear what Gen Z's doing?
1: No.
0: Oh, they out doing y'all.
1: I'm about to say, that ain't my business. What them folks
0: you
1: doing?
0: You on the cusp?
1: Nah, but I'm not one of them, though. I'm still a millennial.
0: Hold on a second. You were in diapers when they were born.
1: All right.
0: Yeah. You were drinking out of a sippy cup. All
2: right. You still goo goo gaga.
1: All right. You know what's crazy? What? They say millennials of my generation, we grew up between both of like the older generation and the younger.
0: Yeah.
1: So we are like the perfect person.
0: Yeah, but I'm just saying you are close to Gen Z. You had on pull-ups. You had on pull-ups.
1: Go ahead. Give your pants.
0: You had on pull-ups.
2: You were getting dropped off at daycare.
3: Oh, God.
0: You were sitting in one of them booster seats.
1: Right. Give your fat. Right. Please, come on.
2: Hey, your feet were still swinging.
0: Oh,
2: okay.
0: Now,
2: you still had a bill.
0: Okay. And it was dirty.
3: For real.
0: You had raviolis all over your mouth, red.
1: Are you done?
2: Hey, your soft spot wasn't closed yet.
3: You're soft.
0: Stop. You know what? This is why I love JJ. He'll tag team with me.
2: Boy,
0: oh, I love it.
2: Here go, boy. Give me a no.
0: Okay, here's the reason why I said it about Gen Z. Here we go. Young men are ditching, guess what? In Gen Z, they're ditching the hoodie and sweats and are reclaiming classic masculine style for gentlemen, they said.
1: Oh, yep. Really?
0: According to a growing cultural shift, a new generation of young men rejecting the decade-long era of streetwear and athleisure, they're now going and moving toward tailored suits, dress shoes, the kind of put together presentation that folks did back in the day. So all of that whole athleisure hoodies is out.
3: Okay. Where are they going?
0: What do you mean? It don't matter. They're trying to look good. For a while
1: there was a movement going on for quarter zips. You know, all the YNs was ditching their Nike tracksuits, and they was doing quarter zips.
4: Mm-hmm. It didn't last long, though.
1: Shut up.
4: They started turning them back to Plato's Closet and all them other places where you can take clothes back.
0: They said that young men in their 20s are learning how to dress for their body type, rediscovering the power of a well-fitted suit.
1: Yeah.
0: And they said they're gravitating towards spaces and communities that celebrate standards now. Everybody's kind of tired of the
3: coffee shop.
0: But yeah, but get out of the hoodies and the athleisures, everybody. Show your age now.
1: I like it.
0: All right, hey, listen, coming out, we got the Hot Topics. Get ready. It's Didi in the morning.
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1: 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A puff adder. 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And if you get bit by a puff adder in the village, you know you're going to die. Like, we ain't got no Blue Cross. We ain't got no ambulance.
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1: 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Blowing this powder in your face ain't going to help you, baby boy.
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0: It's Didi in the Morning. A Big Easy 102.9. All right, so we were talking about what did you find in your partner's phone, y'all. What did you find in your partner's phone that had your relationship on the rocks? Good morning. Hi, is this anonymous? I'm just going to make everybody anonymous this morning.
1: Yeah, don't even tell us your name.
0: Don't even worry about it. Anonymous, what happened?
2: How you doing?
0: Doing all right. Come on, tell me.
2: My name is Gigi, and I've been in a relationship with a man is doing the same thing y'all talking about, and it got toxic.
1: Mm-hmm. Oh, that's Abby? Toxic.
0: What happened?
2: He was cheating. It's all type of girls calling him all through the night, and I reached and grabbed it, and it got toxic. And I already knew from then what it was about.
0: Because he protected his phone?
2: When a man hiding their phone, when a man doing all that, they cheating. They just don't want you to know what's seeing what's coming through their phone.
3: She said, look, it ain't no reason why Pizza Hut calling you at 3 o'clock in the morning.
2: Yes.
0: Wow, that's Gigi.
2: That's true.
0: Yeah.
2: A woman know what's going on with a man.
0: Yeah, that intuition is crazy. All right. Thank you very much, Gigi. I appreciate your call. Thank you. Here is Ramona. Y'all can say if you want to.
3: I was copying him.
0: All right. Ramona.
2: Yes.
0: All right, Ramona, let's talk. We're talking about what did you find in your partner's phone? They had your relationship on the rocks. Because you know how they do with that phone. A man will be like, don't look at my phone, and will run out the house nude.
3: Women do it too now. Hold on. You got a little too much dip on your chill.
2: Men mostly
0: do it. Go ahead, Ramona.
4: Men mostly.
1: But guess what? You close.
0: What you find, Ramona?
2: A girl sending him her They was all the way to the bottom of her stomach.
3: Oh my God.
0: Come on, Ramona. Come on, Ramona, what else?
3: I might like them like mine.
1: Don't tell me she had that dead rose.
2: I was like, you know what? Yeah, you don't have to go. Mine's better than that.
0: Yeah, exactly. Then you get mad when you look up and go, you cheating on me with that?
3: Oh, my God.
2: Yeah, for real.
0: Nah. Right. Thank you.
3: I need some of the fellas to call because I know there's some ladies that be clutching that phone too.
0: All right, well, hold on a second. Hey, good morning. Who's this? Is this anonymous?
2: Yes.
0: Uh-oh. It's another female. Sorry, Trey. Uh-oh. Hey, anonymous. What did you find in your partner's phone? What happened?
1: Let's see.
2: Oh my God, I found logs and logs of messages. Like, I was scrolling I could have scrolled for hours in all them messages. I had took the phone and ran to the bathroom. That man was trying to beat the door down. No. I was kind of scared.
0: No. So wait a minute. So y'all were arguing over something because you felt something was off, and you said, let me see your phone. You just grabbed the phone and ran?
2: I just grabbed it. I didn't say nothing because, you know, you give him like a little pre-warning. They would have snapped. He would have held on to it. So I just let him think everything was cool. And I was like, yeah, something. And I just kind of walked around, got close, took the phone, took off running. That man chased me down to the bathroom. I was hurried up and locked it. He was, damn, on the door. I was like, oh, my God, he's going to kill me. I left him.
0: Over that phone. No, hold on a second. Were they different women or the same women that were sending these messages?
2: No, it was like different women. And some of them, like, I don't know what he was doing to them women because a couple of them was, like, threatening, like, my life. I saw you with, you know, that B word and... I could have ran y'all off the road and everything.
3: Did y'all live together?
2: Yes.
3: Y'all live together. Yeah, that's different.
0: So anonymous, when you finally got out there, did you slide his phone up under the door?
3: Right, that's what I was thinking.
0: And say, here you have it.
2: Once I found what I needed to, I just opened the door and gave it to him.
3: Oh, you bold.
0: Yeah, you are.
3: Anonymous bold.
2: I was ready to fight. Like, you got somebody threatening my life with my kids in the car? We can box. Yeah. Let's do it.
0: All right. Thank you, Anonymous. I appreciate your call. By the way, you said you guys are no longer together, right?
2: No, we aren't together.
0: Good for you. All right. Thank you for the call, boy.
3: Come on, fellas. I know it's at least one of them ladies out there that's clutching their phone.
1: Now, I'm just throwing a little curveball in there. Just a curveball. Okay. Now, what if they hiding something else? Like, they could be hiding the bank account. I don't want you to know how much money they really got. It could be that. Here's another one. A purchase.
0: Okay.
1: It could be
0: Hold them. Hey, everybody. talk amongst yourself outside, but yourself on that
4: talk
0: one.
4: Talk outside.
3: They don't like the truth.
0: Okay, I can't take this morning. Hey, y'all. Call me. What did you find?
3: It could be my mama recipes.
4: Exactly. Baby pictures.
0: Now, thank you. Hold on a second. Now I'm leaving the studio. Forget it. It's over. All right. What did you find in your partner's phone that had your relationship on the rocks? 833-TALK-TO-DIDI.
1: That's 833-825-5233.
0: It's Didi in the morning.

0: 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Good morning. It's Dee Dee in the morning. Guys, we were talking about something right now. You know, there's a big story going around, sadly. It's really a sad story about what's going on with Big Tigger and his wife. And according to what they're saying, they were fighting over a phone. According to what everybody's reading, there was a situation with a phone. And so we want to know this. What did you find in your partner's phone that had your relationship on the rocks, had you going, wait, whoa.
1: Uh-oh.
0: What was it? What you find in that phone? That's what we want to know. Hey,
2: you know where it's at? It's in them hidden files.
0: What? Oh, is it?
2: It's in them hidden files on them iPhones.
0: Damn, that means I got to search even harder when I get your phone?
2: Yeah.
0: I got to look for the hidden files?
2: Yeah, them hidden files.
3: In the
0: block list.
2: Jeez. Just go to the Cash App. You'll see it.
0: Oh, God. All right. Hey, good morning. Who is this?
4: Yeah,
0: this
4: is L.A.
0: Uh-oh. Trey, there you go. There's Come on. L.A.
2: Yeah, I know it. LA? I know it.
0: L.A., what you find in your partner's phone?
2: Talk to
4: her. I ain't get to find nothing, man. It was she had a party one night, and she came home after 3 a.m. So she said she was with a girl that walked the house with the woo-woo. As soon as I said something about that phone, everything went left.
0: Yo, no.
4: You doing this, that. And I've been with her 15 years, and man, the whole time she's been messing up on me the whole time.
0: Hold on. So you went through the phone. You were able to get the phone from her?
2: He said he wouldn't.
4: No, I wasn't able to get the phone at all. He would not. It was vice grips.
0: Damn.
2: Yeah, she gonna make sure. Anytime you got a woman that's whoop the woo whooping, she gonna make sure y'all get that phone.
0: That is true.
4: She been whoop the whooping and like whoop the whooping.
0: Damn.
5: I don't trust a woman that whoop the whoop.
0: At all. Especially that hard. Especially that hard.
5: Yeah, that hard right there.
0: Yeah.
4: All right. Yeah, more of us, she didn't get that phone up.
0: All right. Thank you. Thank you, L.A. I appreciate your call. Here's Anonymous. Anonymous.
6: What's up, Dee Dee?
2: Come on.
0: Hey, Anonymous.
2: Yo.
6: Hey, Trey G, I got you, bro.
2: Talk to him, boo.
5: Hey.
2: Talk to him.
6: Man, listen, man. Mm-mm. I'm calling on the behalf of a friend of mine because I did not understand why his girl was tripping about his ex.
0: Okay.
6: So, you know, iPhones, they will, if you got a screensaver, sometimes iPhones will switch your screensaver.
2: It will collect
6: the photo that you had as a screensaver in a screensaver file.
0: Okay.
6: So my homeboy girl grabbed his phone one day, long pressed it, and a file popped up of an ex girlfriend.
2: Can't be long pressing. You can't long press.
6: And they've been arguing for days.
2: Damn.
6: So I'm saying that he gonna let an old 2-year relationship mess off a relationship that you got a good man and you got a good woman.
2: Right.
6: I would not let that mess off that relationship.
2: Facts.
6: It was a mistake.
0: Okay.
2: Yeah, that's because you're a smart man.
6: It was a mistake.
2: And then you shouldn't grab other people's phones. No way. Keep your phone in your hand. I keep my phone in my hand, and we just do it like that. You ain't got to go through my
6: phone. As we as men. Mm-hmm. And we got our woman. We don't have nothing to hide. So it's okay for you to get my phone if I ain't got nothing to hide.
2: Come on. All right.
6: You know what I'm saying?
2: All right. You ain't taking the seat.
0: I sure am.
2: He giving good game,
0: yeah,
2: dropping
0: whatever.
2: Knowledge.
0: Y'all just, thank
5: throwing,
0: you, Anonymous.
5: He is throwing
0: thank,
5: knowledge, though.
0: Thank you, Anonymous. No, come on.
5: For real, man. For real.
0: What he say, JJ? What he say, y'all?
5: Basically, you know, leave my phone alone.
0: All right. Okay.
2: He said, damn the topic. I'm talking about
5: this.
0: Yeah.
5: I'll tell you what my situation is. Hell. As a matter of fact, he wants to say, can I come up there?
0: Okay. We appreciate all of the calls, y'all. We really do. Thank you very much. Listen, if you couldn't get through on the phone lines, I always say, find me online at Dee Dee in the morning.
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11: Feeling like 100 plus degrees once again. Today's highs will be 92 to 95 degrees.

0: We'll see mostly sunny skies, a small chance for a shower or two, but most of us will end up staying dry. Then for tonight, lows dropping to the 70s. As we look ahead to the weekend, more hot temperatures into the 90s, possible to see some heat advisories be issued at the end of the weekend. For the WDSU First Warning Weather Center, I'm Raven Richard.
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0: 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Big Easy 102.9. All right, we're done. The show is over, everyone. What did we learn today? JJ, anything you remember?
1: Yeah, I learned, man. I'm going to have to tune in to this Versus with Pretty Ricky versus B2K. Get my bump, bump, bump.
0: All right, All right. What about you, Cruz?
2: We learned that people are calling Fat Joe soft because he's questioning why the Roots never invite him out to any major hip-hop events that they throw, and they throw a lot of them.
0: Mm-hmm. And what about you, Trey?
3: We learned that radio personality Big Tigger, he actually released a statement after his wife came out and said that he domestically abused her. He denies all allegations, and they even said what the situation was over.
0: Mm-hmm. We also learned about the 7.5 magnitude earthquake in Venezuela. Yep. Then there was one in Japan for 6.9, and then a 5.6 shook Northern California, and I say something's wrong. Mother Earth is mad.
3: Yeah.
0: She mad at something. And then we found out Elon Musk is no longer a trillionaire. He lost over 600 and something off of the stock market yesterday.
3: Obama and Trump, too.
0: Oh, yeah.
3: And Obama said Trump obsessed with him.
0: Yeah, he's obsessed with him. Yeah. All right, hey, listen, tomorrow on the show, get ready. We got a dope discussion for you. We got cash. What else we got, you guys? Hot topics, laughs, and more. Meet us right back here on Didi in the Morning.
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7: We got agents, lawyers.
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7: The venomous ones would be rattlesnakes, mostly. The rest of them are just common and harmless.
6: You know what a great snake is? A puff adder. They kill thousands of people. And if you get bit by a puff adder in the village, you know you're going to die. Like, we ain't got no Blue Cross. We ain't got no ambulance.
7: Yeah, we ain't got nothing.
6: We got this witch doctor right here, but I don't know what he going to do. 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Blowing this powder in your face ain't going to help you, baby boy.
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0: 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The Sunday Kemet's Kyle One Love, DJ Incredible, hanging out till 2 o'clock this afternoon. And yes, you need to get in on the action. Mary J. Blige, I've got the information coming up, but I can tell you up front. It's going to check her out in Vegas, because she's out there in Vegas once again with the My Life, My Story, the Las Vegas residency, and you could get a chance to meet her. I'm talking about a trip for two. And it's got a lot of stuff added to it. You know, the treatment, as I always like to say. Well, here's the deal. I got information coming up on it, but I can tell you how to get into the contest right now. Text the national keyword London, L-O-N-D-O-N. Text that to 95819. 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
1: A Better Life with Dr. Sanjay Gupta.
14: For more than a decade, the Environmental Working Group has put out a list of the so-called Dirty Dozen. These are the non-organic produce contaminated with the highest levels of pesticides. Well, this year, spinach topped the list, followed by kale, collard, mustard greens, strawberries, grapes, nectarines, peaches, cherries, apples, blackberries, pears, potatoes, and blueberries. Now, all these fruits and vegetables are part of a healthy diet, so no one is saying you shouldn't eat them. Point is, though, you could consider buying these items organic if and when you can, and then taking extra care when you wash them. The FDA recommends rinsing all fruits and vegetables, even the ones that are organic, under running water that is slightly warmer than room temperature. Don't use soap, bleach, or any fancy produce washes. I'm Dr. Sanjay Gupta, helping you live a better life.

0: com.
1: It's Dee Dee in the morning, and if you miss the show... Trey, would you rather have your home robbed than to have your girl actually go through your phone?
2: Boy, I'd rather them turn through my house like a tsunami. Do you hear me? Category 5, baby.
1: JJ?
3: Man, tear my house up. I mean, make my house look like it's getting renovated. 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I'm talking about, I have to do a whole new roof. I want my house underwater.
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4: 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D-Ray Davis will be in the building making us laugh.
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What you got going on? Best bet, you need to hydrate and stay as cool as you possibly can on this Friday.

0: 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And you know what I mean? KMEZ, and of course, it's on my computer, so, you know, it types out itself. And yeah, there it is. You go to the contest tabs, and you know what? 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

Big Easy 102.9, New Orleans' best mix of R&B. It's DJ Incredible getting it in and making it happen. And don't forget, you need to make sure that you be listening for that keyword for your chance to go to, to win the contest to fly out to Las Vegas to see Mary J. Blige and her residency. I mean, trip for two nights stay, and a chance to meet Mary J. Blige in person.

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1: 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Like, we ain't got no Blue Cross. 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